0: thank Elton and the boys for having me on tonight. We tried to think of a number to finish off with so that I could get out of here and be sick. And we thought we'd do a number of an old estranged fiancé of mine called Paul. This is one I never sang. It's an old Beatle number. And we just about...
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0: versões especiais da sua música favorita. Acústico Rádio Ponto.
1: Call me what you wanna, I'll be what you wanna. I've been here a thousand times. Falling for another, I don't even bother. I could do it all my life.